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1: Sabre Evan Shambo. 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
2: 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I'm watching. 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

0: Pastor Bodan, your mommy, what? 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
0: We should have wanted Mr. Sanko. 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
0: 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Ah, what's wrong with you? You tell me what you said. And if God's the Antimabia, hey, be very important. If I said the same way, that could be a wonder. And that be my Abu Dhabi.

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let me be, let me be, let me be, let me be, let me be, let me be, let me be, let me be, let me be, let me be, let me be, let me be, let me be, let me be, let me be, let me be, let me be, let me be, let me be, let me be, let me be, let me be, let me be, let me be, let me be, let me be, let me be, let me be, let me be, let me be, let me be, let me be, let me be, let me be, let me be, let me be, 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

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I will go on and say, honey, I will ready. 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And yes, sir, and yes, sir, mama. Mrs. Sahana, trust him, they say. And maybe now yes, you reach a more. 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

Hey, Sanchani, you are here with David in Numbrem. You are here with John and Numbrem. Ah, that's why you are here with Numbrem. Mr. John Sanchani, you are here with Numbrem. Ah,

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Hey, Sanchez, you are here with David in Numu Brem. 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Ah, that's why you are Bravo Menede. Message John Sanchez and Eddie. 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

Accra24.com. 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

I am sentient and company. Hey, sentient, you are here with David in Numbremo. 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Ah, that's so you are your brother when a day. Message on sentient and a day. 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
1: 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And Sanchani and Mama Chuma, oh, yeah, why an anonymous person? 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Bro, standard, bro, come here, mama. 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

I am sentient and company. Hey, sentient, you are here with David in Numu Bremu. You are here with John and Numu Bremu. Ah, that's why you are Bravo Menede. Message on sentient and a day. You are one with you and a day.

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Mene over.

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Bastan de broke yama mayama. Sahana tressam the set. And maybe na yes to reach a mo. And if I form me a new body channel, I would see him with Yamobo David Iba. Na yes to be sa one, sir. What did he send me to me? I away. I would go on the set, honey, I would ready. 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I And I yesu tini nisa Odika wane nichire wansa Seni amu jidye

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0: 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Mene Obana.
1: The Bible says in the book of Psalm 25, he said, God's friendship is reserved for those who want to be close to him. And there he opens their mind to see revelational mysteries of him. So it says, be gone, unbelief, be gone, everything that seems to bring me down. And so we are about to say, be gone. And you see, in Ghana again, we say something like, yeah. So whilst we were saying, be gone, all I had was, yeah, in my spirit. And so today we came to say, be gone, unbelief. Yeah. Somebody say, be gone. Ah, come on, somebody say, be gone. Are you ready? Now, this is the drumbeat of every unbelief being casting out. Come on, Joshua, let us feel you now. Come on. Are you ready?

Ayaba. 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You know what? When faith is released, it doesn't come back the same way. So in the next 30 seconds, I want you to release the word of the Lord. That's how unbelief goes. I want

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And their assignment is simple, they hearken to the word of the Lord to perform it. Are they not ministry spirits sent to minister to you, me, who shall be the heirs of salvation? So when I declare, believe it is happening.

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Isaiah 54 verse 1. 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

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Ashatamana.

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0: And for you sitting here, look at someone and ask, what is your thing? David killed a giant, but another giant killed him. And it is the thing. After this program, declare a fast. God, the thing Bishop James said, I'm not sleeping. What is my thing? What is my thing? Show me my thing. 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It can be one thing that can do you damage, but God will help you. Listen, we all have our vulnerabilities. 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Mind your own business. 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David had his thing. Take care of your own.
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God said, in that when we were yet sinners, he came. 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
1: This is for all those who think all is over. 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

I am Sanchani and Copane. Hey, Sanchani, you are here with David in Numbrem. You are here with John and Numbrem. Ah, that's why you are Bravo and a day. Message on Sanchani and a day. To a woman, to my day.

0: 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We speak the capital. 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
1: 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And we'll do this way.

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I am Sanchani and Copane. Hey, Sanchani, you are here with David in Numbrem. You are here with John and Numbremuno. Ah, that's why you are Bravo Menade. 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

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I won't be sad and say we are more boy David Iba. We are more boy David Iba. Now Yesu be sad one say. 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Ye did yo say who be to me aye. 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

Yankopone. Hey, Sanchan, you are here with David in Numbrem. 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Ah, that's why you are Bravo when a day. 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

0: wo Exodus woman mu ne rade yi ni ma every pharaoh nsem ne ko ba som ko ju pokoko na no no ma chi kwanye si no manim kwanye so si o mu cho ma chi pharaoh ni dom ni o mu cho manim so apu na da oyi e ti o ma na kuma tutu yi na wo froi na wo bon hu ana tumu ni nyina ne wari ka se mo si se ka so iso afo ni se. 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
1: My team, I want to thank you very much. 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
2: Yes.
3: On point.
1: You know, I heard of your last harvest, yam harvest. Trust me.
3: You don't have to
1: do that. What is this?
3: We are in a very serious situation.
4: My son is dying.
3: My son is dying.
4: The water is deep. The water is bad.
3: Our water. 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
1: Matias.
0: 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Ye be no 2nd September 1st July by record 2nd September and 3rd September. Ye adonto fo a ya to nwa che Mark Abraham Americans are daughters. I'm a new man. 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
0: Bonsome Rade. Wasum. That one I guess of honor.
1: Meba. 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
0: Amen.
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0: Amen.
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0: dicham to school them all.
1: School them all.
0: Aha.
1: One room.
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0: Yiano de mean kai, but me kai sa me baho.
1: Okay.
0: Aye.
1: For sa okay.
0: Aye.
1: Won't see you see much.
0: Amen.
1: Na
0: no school demo
1: teach them so
0: me ko ho koto nyom
1: yeah
0: sabra fe na me twa me to so me ensa
1: enya
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1: Yeah.
0: Now,
1: Saturday no. Yebeye no musicals. Ewiano. Second September. Na Sunday no yasa atwaso because ajotofono dosu.
0: Enti third na ye nikesi yepa. Na se Sunday. Saturday ni ye nikesi.
1: Sunday no. Ene nikesi yepa.
0: Eh last day no.
1: Aha.
0: Se Saturday ni diye. Ebeba na Sunday kesi pa na bebi.
1: Kesi pa no.
0: Enti pan se ewia number ye no.
1: Aha.
0: Me pontem na maba.
1: September.
0: September.
1: And here in July, but Bibinti.
0: Sir.
1: September. First week in. September.
0: Send ye course be a member.
1: Mate.
0: A question December cry. Yes, you didn't hear one qua. Meba. Yes, you know my year, you've been to Munk and here they are. Meba.
1: Amen.
0: Eh yet there meba.
1: Amen.
0: Obe obe huni anso ho.
1: Mate.
0: Me ni me yiri meba.
1: Mate.
0: Obi abe hu ye ho.
1: Amen.
0: Ebrade isa ho.
1: Amen.
0: Bye bye. Me dey ready cha.
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0: Amen. 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
0: 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Can you tell me trap by Edna Mianti? 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Sammy Swaw, Sammy Pedia woke. Me Pedia, see how come, come, every year. With the man of Afa, where you are. We know, Danny, my own. Anyway, me yas from Musa Yakuba for me and said, I saw them all. No more tunum nature, Miss Timmy, two of them was I'd be perfect, and I'll do my so diet. Nasma could be a so that I can see the nip out of your time. No more two sound you mean, Papa can see it here with them. No, we'll be able to form
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0: 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In this sum nyame, eh nyame anka 17 January, but yami 1 week death celebration. 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And it's Ephraim on the beat. When Pierre will conquer all me, you worry. 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Tie.
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2: Dami wama.
1: I'm on the phone.
2: Dami wama.
1: And you are what? 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
2: Hey!
1: On yami wam.
2: I yet.
1: Mr. On yami wam.
2: Michael.
1: The Pia Baye.
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2: Dami wama.
1: And you are what to. And you come on that. So we are born in it. Missy, I need to. 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

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Missy, and Surajima. Missy, and Surajima. Missy, and Surajima. Missy, and Surajima. Missy, and Surajima. Missy, and Surajima. Missy, and Surajima. Missy, and Surajima. Missy, and Surajima. Missy, and Surajima. 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Missy, and Surajima. Missy, and Surajima. 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Missy, and Surajima. Missy, and Surajima. Missy, and Surajima. Missy, and Surajima. Missy, and Surajima. Missy, and Surajima. Missy, and Surajima. Missy, and Surajima. Missy, and Surajima. Missy, and Surajima. Missy, and Surajima. Missy, and Surajima. Missy, and Surajima. Missy, and Surajima. Missy, and Surajima. 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